0: before you go, there's something I want you to have.
1: Oh, it's beautiful. But wait a minute, isn't this?
0: Yeah, yes it is.
1: But I thought the old lady dropped it into the ocean in the air.
0: Well, baby, I went down and got it for you.
1: Aw, you shouldn't have.

0: Freut mich, dass Krone Hit auch zum Mittag bei dir läuft. Jetzt mal was ganz Entspanntes. Alex Warren, Ordinary. Wir sind die meiste Musik.
1: They say the holy water's watered down. And this town's lost its faith. Our colors will fade eventually. So if our time is running out. Day after day, we'll make the mundane a masterpiece. Oh my, oh my love, I take one look at you.

0: Boone.
1: Benson Boone. Sorry, I'm here for someone else.
0: I'm sorry, I'm here for someone else.
1: Krone Hit. 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

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This is a new life, a new way, a new possibility, a new day. So, may I please have this dance?

0: it.
1: Oh my god, I think I forgot my underwear in his car last week. What if his dad finds them?
2: Damn, maybe you should ask him to get them back. Oh wait, isn't his dad the headmaster at school?

But life is one big riddle of the future and what's been. Guess it's the way it goes, and I will never know why you let me go.